0: Antenne Sylt. 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
1: Rumors spreading round in that Texas town. 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And you know what I'm talking about. Just let me know if you wanna go to that home out on the range. They got a lot of nice girls.

0: 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Das Original. 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

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I see through your act and I still enjoy the show.

fight by my side. Gather my horse and weapons. Tell my family how